0: for you.
1: We're going to do a number now which is written by a certain gentleman on the stage, Mr. Paul McCartney. And it happens to be our new single. Here we go.

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Long time ago, when I was a young boy, I saw that moving mutiny on the mountain, staring my idol man and Brandon. And I felt a yearning for that great adventure. So many nights I woke up out of a dream of blue seas, white sands, paradise birds.

fell in eternal love right from the beginning. 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In that fateful night, I thought to myself, I'll do everything I can, save up every dime, and one day I'll return.

We're going to do a number now which is written by a certain gentleman on the stage, Mr. Paul McCartney. And it happens to be our new single. Here we go.

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1: 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Thank you, thank you, thank you. You've been a true delight.

Then it lightly touched down. Told me of a time he worked with minstrel shows, traveling throughout the South.

Now and every chance in honky tonks for my drinks and tips, but most of the time I spent behind these county bars.

is trying to start a new life of her own. Sylvia's mother says Sylvia's happy.